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0: To listen to the conversation, tune in to 100.1 Akashwani Gold today at 9:10 a.m. You can also listen to this conversation on News on AIR app and News on AIR official YouTube channel. Petrol and diesel prices were increased by up to 91 paise per litre today, marking the third hike in less than 10 days. In Delhi, petrol price has been increased by 87 paise to 99 rupees 51 paise per litre, while diesel has gone up by 91 paise to 92 rupees 49 paise per litre. This is the third revision in fuel rates in recent days. The increase comes amid a sharp surge in global crude oil prices following the Iran conflict and disruptions in the Strait of Hormuz. Meanwhile, Ministry of Petroleum and Natural Gas has said that India has adequate availability of petrol and diesel and supplies across the country remain stable. In a social media post, the ministry advised citizens to avoid panic buying and to purchase fuel only as per actual requirement. The ministry further stated that responsible consumption and public cooperation will help ensure smooth fuel availability for all during the ongoing high demand period. The Madhya Pradesh government has taken an important step towards Uniform Civil Code UCC. Chief Minister Mohan Yadav launched the website ucc.mp.gov.in at the Secretariat yesterday. Through this portal, citizens, political parties and social organisations can share their views and suggestions on the proposed UCC. The last date for submitting feedback is 15th of June this year. The India Meteorological Department, IMD, has issued red colour warning for severe heat wave conditions over East Madhya Pradesh, Uttar Pradesh and Vidarbha today. IMD has also issued orange colour warning for heat wave conditions over Delhi, Punjab, Haryana, Chandigarh, Rajasthan, Bihar, Chhattisgarh, Jharkhand and Odisha during the next 5 days. Meanwhile, Madhya Pradesh continues to reel under intense heat wave conditions. We have a report from our correspondent.
2: The Met Department has issued heat wave warnings in 42 districts today. Tikamgarh, Chhatarpur and Panna are the worst affected. All three are under red alert. Gwalior and 20 other districts are under orange alert for severe heat wave. Bhopal, Indore and 16 other districts are under yellow alert. Yesterday, the temperature crossed 44 degrees Celsius in 10 cities. Nugaon in Chhatarpur district was the hottest place in the state. The mercury touched 46.8 degrees there. The biggest worry is that Notapa has not even begun yet. Notapa starts on May 25th and lasts for 9 days. The Met Department says the heat will remain at its peak till May 31st. Abhinav Goyal, Akashwani, Bhopal.
0: In IPL cricket, Sunrisers Hyderabad, SRH, defeated Royal Challengers Bengaluru, RCB, by 55 runs in Hyderabad last night, chasing a massive target of 256 runs. Set by SRH, RCB could manage to score 200 runs for 4 wickets in 20 overs. Rajat Patidar was the top scorer with 56 runs. For Hyderabad, Ishan Malinga claimed 2 wickets. Earlier opting to bat first, SRH posted 255 for 4 in their stipulated 20 overs. Ishan Kishan was the top scorer with unbeaten 79 runs and so he was named player of the match. Today, Lucknow Super Giants will take on Punjab Kings in Lucknow at 7:30 this evening. And now, for a look at today's newspapers, it's over to Nina Arakal.
3: Thank you, Sunil. The Asian Age leads with the headline, India-Cyprus Inc. six-packs boost trade security ties. The Reserve Bank of India Central Board has approved a record surplus transfer of 2.86 lakh crore rupees to the government for financial year 26, reports the Economic Times. In its editorial piece titled She Putin Meet, a new axis in the making, the Pioneer argues that the recent summit between Xi Jinping and Vladimir Putin signals a deepening China-Russia alignment with potentially major consequences for the global order. The piece suggests that Beijing and Moscow are moving beyond symbolism and toward a more coordinated challenge to American influence. It concludes that the emergence of such an axis may become one of the defining geopolitical development of our time. And finally,

0: In a bold push to boost biodiversity and climate resilience, the Andhra Pradesh Forest Department has launched preparations to produce 25 million seed balls in June during the monsoon season, writes the statesman. And with that, it's back to you, Sunil.
1: Thank you, Nina. And now, before we end the bulletin, the headlines once again. Prime Minister Narendra Modi to distribute over 51,000 appointment letters to new recruits in various government departments today. RBI approves record surplus transfer of 2.86 lakh crore rupees to central government for financial year 2025-26. US Secretary of State Marco Rubio arrives in Kolkata on his maiden four-day visit to India to call on Prime Minister Modi in New Delhi this afternoon. IMD issues red alert for severe heat wave over East Madhya Pradesh, East Uttar Pradesh and Vidarbha today. Indian Army Officer Major Abhilasha Barak honored with prestigious UN Military Gender Advocate of the Year Award 2025. And in IPL cricket, host Sunrisers Hyderabad beat Royal Challengers Bengaluru by 55 runs. And with that, we end the morning news. Have a nice day.
2: Akashwani se.
3: This is Akashwani Shillong, the Northeast News Bulletin, read by Miranda Blah. The headlines. Election Commission announces Rajya Sabha polls for 24 seats on June 18th. Assam government to work towards the enactment and implementation of the Uniform Civil Code. Manipur Chief Minister hails PM Modi's gesture of gifting Chakhau to UAE Queen Mother. Now the news in detail. The Election Commission of India has announced the schedule for the biennial elections to 24 seats of the Rajya Sabha from 10 states, including the lone Rajya Sabha seat from Meghalaya. According to the Commission, the notification will be issued on the 1st of June and the polling will be held on the 18th of June. The counting of votes will take place on the same day. The sitting Rajya Sabha MP from the lone seat of Meghalaya is W.R. Karluki. NPP leader James P.K. Sangma has emerged as the forefront runner to be fielded for the election, as MLAs from Garo Hills this time wants a leader from Garo Hills region to become the Rajya Sabha MP. Assam Governor Lakshman Prasad Acharya has said that the state government will work towards the enactment and implementation of the Uniform Civil Code in a manner that fully protects the traditional rights, customary practices and social institutions of tribal and indigenous communities. Addressing the newly elected members of the 16th Assam Legislative Assembly on the second day of the ongoing session, the governor said the objective would be to ensure equality and justice while preserving the unique cultural heritage and customary systems of Assam's indigenous society. Referring to Prime Minister Narendra Modi's appeal to reduce public expenditure, the governor urged citizens to cut down on unnecessary and luxury spending. The ongoing first session of the 16th Assam Legislative Assembly have four sittings and will conclude on the 26th of this month. Manipur Chief Minister Yumnam Khemchand Singh on Friday said the Prime Minister Narendra Modi representing the IG-tagged Black Rice Chakhau to the Queen Mother of the UAE was a matter of immense pride for the people of the state. The Chief Minister said the gesture of the Prime Minister showcased Manipur's unique identity on the global stage and honoured the hard work of the state's farmers' community. According to Singh, Chakhau is more than a delicacy, as it is a symbol of Manipur's heritage, resilience and agricultural excellence. Prime Minister Modi recently concluded a landmark five-nation tour covering United Arab Emirates, the Netherlands, Sweden, Norway and Italy. Assam Chief Minister Himanta Biswa Sarma has said that the construction of all flyovers planned across Guwahati city has now been formally completed with the inauguration of the newly built flyover of the erstwhile Cycle Factory Road. Speaking to reporters on Friday after inaugurating the flyover, along with MLAs representing different constituencies of Guwahati, the Chief Minister added that the project was aimed at easing growing traffic congestion in the state's largest city and ensuring smoother connectivity for commuters. He said that the newly inaugurated flyover has been dedicated in the name of Bharatiya Janata Sangh founder Shyama Prasad Mukherjee. He also said that rapid urbanization and the increasing number of vehicles in the city had made traffic management a major challenge for the state government, prompting a series of infrastructure interventions over the past few years. Manipur Chief Minister Yomnam Khemchand Singh on Friday appealed to the people not to resort to buns, blockades and shutdowns.

0: towns, stating that such actions severely affect daily wage earners and labourers. Addressing a function during the inauguration of three bridges under the Lam Shang Assembly constituency in Imphal West District, the Chief Minister said that even if people have resentment against the government, issues should be resolved through discussions and dialogue. He stated that he has been entrusted with the responsibility of rebuilding trust among the various communities residing in the state, and added that his priority is to ensure that people from different communities can travel freely and safely throughout the state. The three bridges inaugurated included the RCC bridge over the Nambul River at Akam Mayai Lekai, constructed at a cost of ₹3 crore under the state scheme. The Meghalaya Board of School Education has announced the results of the SSLC Supplementary Examination 2026 with 90.16% of the students clearing the exam. Out of 5,615 students who appeared in the supplementary examination held from the 1st to the 8th of this month, 5,063 students passed the exams. With these results, the overall pass percentage for SSLC 2026 has risen significantly to 97.26%. The total number of successful candidates now stands at 47,291. In the main SSLC examination, 42,228 out of 48,623 students had passed, whilst 6,395 students were unsuccessful. Of these, 5,615 appeared for the supplementary examination. Meghalaya Chief Minister Conrad Sangma held a CM Connect interaction in Tura, where residents directly raised civic and development concerns. During the program, the Chief Minister announced and launched several major infrastructure and urban development projects worth around 150 crore rupees, including redevelopment of the Nazing Bazaar, a multi-level parking and cinema complex at Dakobgre, besides renovation work of the SMELC complex. The Chief Minister said that the projects worth nearly 1,720 crore rupees have been undertaken in Tura over the last 8 years. During the interaction, residents raised issues related to roads, retaining walls, access roads and water supply, with officials and Chief Minister assuring intervention and follow-up action. Nagaland Chief Minister Nephew Rio has called for renewed efforts to protect the state's rich natural heritage and ecosystems. In a social media post on the occasion of International Day for Biological Diversity, Nephew Rio said that Nagaland is part of one of the world's biodiversity hotspots, even as he stressed on the importance of strengthening conservation efforts to preserve its natural resources. According to documented records, the state has 1,231 cultivated crop species, including 105 crops grown in Jhum fields. The state also possessed 248 species of wild edible fruits, 128 wild edible vegetables, 52 edible flowers, and 58 varieties of wild edible mushrooms. Union Railway Minister Ashwini Vaishnaw has given his approval to regular train service between Agartala and Rani Kamlapat. Responding to the request of West Tripura MP Biplab Kumar Deb, the Union Minister of Railways has approved the regular operation of the Agartala Rani Kamlapati special train number 01666/01665 for the convenience of passengers. The train will now run regularly as the 11666/11665 Agartala Rani Kamlapati Express. The Union Railway Minister informed MP Biplab Kumar Deb about the development through an official letter. In Manipur, SM Rifles organized a series of community outreach initiatives to inspire the youth to embrace education, make informed career choices and to adopt a healthy lifestyle. The outreach program was organized in Thanlon village of Perzol district, an isolated village located at around 130 kilometers from Churachandpur. The event witnessed participation from 200 locals, including students and youth. Senior officials of the Assam Rifles engaged with village elders to discuss regional development and education. A motivational session was held to encourage hard work and responsible conduct among students. Furthermore, an exhibition football match for boys and girls was organized to promote sportsmanship and unity. Arunachal Pradesh State Food Commission, headed by Chairman Tarak Tarak, on Friday conducted a tour and review meeting in Upper Subansiri district to assess the implementation of various central and state flagship welfare schemes. During the meeting, the Commission reviewed the achievements and challenges related to the implementation of the National Food Security Act, Antyodaya Anna Yojana, Supplementary Nutrition Program, and the Home for Children, and the PM Portion Scheme. Addressing officials, Tarak urged the concerned departments to remain proactive in implementing welfare schemes, particularly in view of the Viksit Bharat initiative. Now, before we close, the headlines once again. Election Commission announces Rajya Sabha polls for 24 seats on June 18th. Assam government to work towards the enactment and implementation of the Uniform Civil Code. Manipur Chief Minister hails PM Modi's gesture of gifting Chakhau to UAE Queen Mother. And with that, we end the Northeast News Bulletin, which came to you from the Shillong station of Akashvani. Have a nice day.
1: Adomna Thoram Tabiriba si Akashvani Falki Kangla Channeli. 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
1: Good morning. This is Akashwani. I'm Sunil Verma with the World News. The headlines. US Secretary of State Marco Rubio begins four-day visit to India to call on Prime Minister Narendra Modi in New Delhi this afternoon. Trump administration introduces new rule requiring green card applicants on temporary visas to apply from their home countries. WHO raises risk of Ebola outbreak in Congo to very high at national level. And Indian Army officer Major Abhilasha Barak honored with prestigious UN Military Gender Advocate of the Year Award 2025. U.S. Secretary of State Marco Rubio arrived in Kolkata this morning on a four-day visit to India. This is his maiden visit to India, marking an important step towards strengthening bilateral ties and expanding cooperation in trade, defense, energy security, technology and Indo-Pacific strategy. U.S. Ambassador to India Sergio Gore received Mr. Rubio at the Kolkata airport. Soon after his arrival, the U.S. Secretary of State visited Mother House, the headquarters of St. Teresa's Missionaries of Charity, and the Children's Home in the city. Mr. Gore, in a social media post, said Secretary Rubio will travel to New Delhi later in the day and call on Prime Minister Narendra Modi. According to the U.S. ambassador, the upcoming engagements will primarily focus on strengthening cooperation in key strategic sectors, including defense partnerships, advanced technologies, trade ties, and collaboration under the Quadrilateral Security Dialogue, Quad framework. President Draupadi Murmu has said there is tremendous potential for cooperation between India and Cyprus in new and emerging sectors such as semiconductors, space and artificial intelligence. The president was speaking after hosting a banquet in honor of her Cyprus counterpart, Nikos Christodoulidis, and his delegation at Rashtrapati Bhavan yesterday. She said technology and innovation have emerged as key forward-looking areas of the bilateral relationship.
2: 1962 में हमारे राजनयिक संबंधों की स्थापित के बाद से ही भारत और साइप्रस एक दूसरे के साथ खड़े हुए हैं हमारी जानचीपुर की मित्रता आपसे सम्मान साझा मूल्य विश्वास और एकजुटता पर आधारित है आने वाले वर्षों में भारत साइप्रस के साथ अपने व्यापक सहयोग को आगे बढ़ाने के लिए उत्सुक है मुझे पूर्ण विश्वास है कि आपके मार्गदर्शन और नेतृत्व के साथ हमारी मित्रता निरंतर सुदृढ़ होती जाएगी
1: President of Cyprus, Nikos Christodoulidis, also highlighted the friendship with India.
3: Cyprus and India appear geographically separated by thousands of miles. They differ slightly in size and population, and yet there is an invisible thread that has woven our countries and our people together and has seamlessly connected our countries for centuries.
1: Indian Army officer Major Abhilasha Barak, serving with the United Nations peacekeeping mission in Lebanon, has been honored with the prestigious United Nations Military Gender Advocate of the Year Award for 2025. We have a report.
4: Major Barak is currently serving with the Indian Battalion as commander of the female engagement team in the United Nations Interim Force in Lebanon, UNIFIL. She is also the first woman combat helicopter pilot of the Indian Army. The recipient is selected annually from nominations submitted by force commanders and heads of mission across UN peacekeeping operations worldwide. With this recognition, Major Barak becomes the third Indian peacekeeper to receive the honor. Earlier, Major Suman Gavani was awarded in 2019 for her service with the UN mission in South Sudan, while Major Radhika Sen received the award in 2023 for her work with the UN Stabilization Mission in the Democratic Republic of

0: 18th of April. As a part of its Clean Himalaya Save Glacier campaign, the team also carried out environmental awareness activities and collected non-biodegradable waste from the Everest region. Union Home Minister Amit Shah congratulated the team for unfurling the national flag atop Mount Everest. Mr. Shah said that by achieving this remarkable feat in extreme terrain and harsh climatic conditions, the team has upheld ITBP's motto of Nation Before Self. Meanwhile, with this achievement, ITBP has now completed 232 mountaineering expeditions, including 5 successful Everest summits. The force has also scaled 6 of the world's 8,000-meter-plus peaks, including Mount Everest, Mount Kanchenjunga, Mount Makalu, Mount Lahotse, Mount Dholagiri, and Mount Manaslu. Jigyasa Pandey, Akashwani News, Delhi.
1: This is Akashwani. You're listening to World News. We bring you the top international news and updates from around the globe. The Trump administration has announced a major change to the U.S. green card process, stating that foreign nationals seeking permanent residency will now be required to return to their home countries to apply. We have a detailed report on this.
2: The move, outlined in a policy memo by the U.S. Citizenship and Immigration Services, USCIS, limits approvals from within the United States to only extraordinary circumstances. Under the new policy, applicants for permanent residency, a key step toward U.S. citizenship, will largely need to complete consular processing abroad. The decision could affect hundreds of thousands of people legally living in the United States on temporary visas, including students, spouses of U.S. citizens, and foreign workers. Immigration advocates have warned that the change could separate families for months or longer, as green card processing often takes significant time. A USCIS spokesperson said individuals who provide economic benefits or serve the national interest may still be allowed to apply from within the country. However, it remains unclear whether skilled workers on H-1B visas would qualify for such exceptions. The policy marks a significant shift in the Trump administration's immigration approach, extending stricter controls beyond undocumented migrants to legal immigration pathways as well. Manik Sharma, Akashwani News, Delhi.
1: U.S. Director of National Intelligence Tulsi Gabbard has announced her resignation from the post. Ms. Gabbard said she will step down from her position effective 30th of June after her husband Abraham Williams was diagnosed with an extremely rare form of bone cancer. In her resignation letter to U.S. President Donald Trump, Ms. Gabbard said she was deeply grateful for the opportunity to lead the Office of the Director of National Intelligence over the past 1.5 years. The World Health Organization, WHO, has raised the public health risk of the Bundibu strain of Ebola in the Democratic Republic of Congo from high to very high at the national level. WHO Director General Tedros Adhanom Ghebreyesus said the risk is now assessed as very high nationally, high regionally, and low globally. He added that 82 cases and 7 deaths have been confirmed, but the outbreak is likely much larger, with nearly 750 suspected cases and 177 suspected deaths reported so far. The WHO had earlier declared the outbreak a public health emergency of international concern, while clarifying that it is not at pandemic level. In China, 8 people have been killed and 38 workers remain trapped underground after carbon monoxide levels exceeded safety limits at a coal mine in Shanxi province. According to the state media, the incident occurred at the Liushanyu coal mine in Jinwan County of Changzhe City. At the time of the accident, 247 workers were still inside the mine. SpaceX launched the largest and most powerful version of its Starship Super Heavy rocket system this morning, marking another milestone in its efforts to develop a fully reusable spacecraft for missions to the Moon and Mars. And now, before we close, here are the highlights of the bulletin. U.S. Secretary of State Marco Rubio begins 4-day visit to India to call on Prime Minister Narendra Modi in New Delhi this afternoon. Trump administration introduces new rule requiring green card applicants on temporary visas to apply from their home countries. WHO raises risk of Ebola outbreak in Congo to very high at national level. And Indian Army officer Major Abhilasha Barak, honored with prestigious UN Military Gender Advocate of the Year Award 2025. And that is the end of this World News Bulletin.
3: Agaswanim Fal, Hosi Ayuki Pungtaram Kaitari. Kangla chinilgi ahan ba tharam paring loishanjina ba matam yorakle

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0: ꯑꯩꯁꯨ ꯎꯍꯧꯗꯦ, ꯑꯩꯅ ꯋꯥꯈꯟ ꯇꯥꯔꯛꯄꯗ ꯅꯈꯣꯏ ꯑꯅꯤꯁꯦ ꯃꯇꯝ ꯈꯔ ꯈꯔ ꯀꯥꯅꯔꯒ ꯃꯔꯨꯝꯗꯒꯤ ꯑꯣꯜꯂꯛꯄꯗꯤ ꯎꯍꯧꯏ꯫
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0: ꯑꯩꯅ ꯈꯪꯂꯛꯄꯗ ꯏꯃꯥꯒꯤ ꯍꯛꯆꯥꯡ ꯄꯣꯂꯥꯡꯗꯣ ꯑꯩꯈꯣꯏꯒꯤ ꯅꯥꯛꯇ ꯇꯥꯗꯨꯅ ꯂꯩꯔꯝꯕ ꯊꯦꯡꯅꯈꯤ꯫
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Call him make up to old Dumagi Matamna tree. 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Make up kang dog to ye long hip pork, hoggle money, be my young and malicious pinsy wiki. 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
1: Architecture, I'm familiar. I could get used to this.

This next song has been requested by our listener Anthony, tuned in from Sagolman. 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

And now for a power ballet that still hits with all the emotions years later. 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

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Here's Kina with Get You the Moon.

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1: 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Natana, soccer player without dinner. We were on the Waka Lerusu, Wari Saraga, Manipursi, Inktapa Manipurma Purpeta, Mayam Purmana, Mateng Bangbu.
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0: ꯑꯉꯥꯡꯒꯗꯒꯤ ꯃꯥꯒꯤ ꯗ꯭ꯔꯤꯝ ꯑꯃ ꯇꯧꯗꯣꯏꯅꯤ ꯗ꯭ꯔꯤꯝꯁꯤꯗ ꯐꯣꯂꯣ ꯇꯧꯔꯒ ꯗꯦꯠ ꯄꯦꯅꯤ ꯄꯦꯅꯤ ꯄꯦꯅꯤ ꯑꯣꯐ ꯇꯥꯏꯝ ꯗꯦꯠ ꯍꯤ ꯁ꯭ꯄꯦꯟ ꯁꯤꯒꯤ ꯐꯪꯅꯅꯕ
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1: 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Problem di kada idu le idu sa.
0: Hoi.
1: Grass to level dani.
0: Hoi.
1: Policies di kana no sem doisa. Government sem doini. Government gi policy exercise to doisa kana no. That administrator don u idu ne. All the scheme, all the policies, all the programs. Kuting mak se authority kana no exercise to no The administrator do ne ba.
0: Hoi.
1: Masa se administrator mo ira bani na. Kedarani. So ma kai do bungam gani. He can reach the people. People the reach the wangam nib. Ado itari mana faring hai, mana accountable oiring hai, mana responsible oiring hai. People problems are going to be sorted out in a very quicker period of time. Ma ki matau zi kaino. Office dalai riba file du khatang natte. In beyond that, file the out riba rules and regulation police and program mayam do. Exercise tau nana ba authority zi kanano. Ma neva. Ado itari ke dorane. Society ki lady bu problem mayam se ki rel execute to nana ba executive officers ki nata re ma ta re ba tu na ne ba si gi service de mi pung khudi mag na lak pa pa mi se amasu mi pung khudi mag na lak na ba gi damak ta well trained oi ba most prestigious exam am india gi oheli se ke gi no hai kan it has to come up with all this level of dedication and hard work si tam na tam na tam na tam na beat by beat learned or agama se ke dare determined to do ne ba is ability le do ne mo nda
0: hoi
1: mo nda ability to think ability to solve the problem ability to deal with the issues of the people ability to handle any scenario that is coming out in the society adu number mo ra ne ba high qualities may am say high level administrator to the level tar gati all that piles works can be turned into action coming down to the grass to level
0: yam ngai jo ja ko ki administrative officer mana tangai for the na chen ga da bu gun su jana su tambiri ko ki tanja si lo jara ga ko ki kolam pa ka san bu ta ja lo jira ja lo akas ban infal ge na ru ko jeng recorded phone in program ni tak pio
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1: ꯍꯣꯏ ꯍꯣꯏ
0: ꯑꯗꯨꯃꯛ ꯍꯥꯏꯅꯔꯤ ꯑꯣꯖꯥ ꯁꯤꯒꯤ ꯅꯦꯔꯦꯇꯤꯞ ꯑꯅꯤ ꯑꯁꯤꯗ ꯌꯦꯡꯉꯨꯔꯀꯥꯟꯗꯗꯤ ꯑꯣꯖꯥꯒꯤ ꯑꯣꯏꯕ ꯋꯥꯈꯜꯂꯣꯟꯁꯤꯗ ꯀꯃꯥꯏꯅ ꯂꯩꯕꯤ?
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0: Good evening. This is Akashvani, and I am Valsa Williams with the news at 9. The headlines. Prime Minister Narendra Modi reaffirms India's consistent support for peaceful resolution of conflicts through dialogue and diplomacy. U.S. Secretary of State Marco Rubio terms India as cornerstone of United States' approach towards Indo-Pacific region. Defense Minister Rajnath Singh asserts the country is becoming self-reliant in defense manufacturing, inaugurates artillery shell manufacturing plant at Shirdi in Maharashtra. Centre asks Gymkhana Club in New Delhi to hand over its premises by 5th of next month for strengthening defense infrastructure. 90 people killed in a coal mine explosion in China. And Indian grapplers Suraj Vashisht and Sagar Singh clinch silver medals at Asian Under 23 Wrestling Championships in Vietnam. Prime Minister Narendra Modi and U.S. Secretary of State Marco Rubio today discussed sustained progress in the India-U.S. Comprehensive Global Strategic Partnership and issues related to regional and global peace and security. Mr. Rubio called on Prime Minister Modi at Seva Tirth in New Delhi this afternoon. Mr. Modi said in a social media post that India and the U.S. will continue to work closely for the global good. External Affairs Minister Dr. Jaishankar and NSA Ajit Doval were also present during the meeting. The Prime Minister's office said in a statement that Secretary Rubio briefed Mr. Modi on the sustained progress in bilateral cooperation across a wide range of sectors, including defence, strategic technologies, trade and investment, energy security, connectivity, education and people-to-people ties. Mr. Rubio shared the U.S. perspective on various regional and global issues, including the situation in West Asia. The Prime Minister reaffirmed India's consistent support for peace efforts and reiterated the call for peaceful resolution of the conflicts through dialogue and diplomacy. He requested Secretary Rubio to convey his warm greetings to U.S. President Donald Trump and said he looked forward to their continued exchanges. Secretary Rubio is on a four-day visit to India to take part in the Quad Foreign Ministers meeting on the 26th of this month. U.S. Secretary of State Marco Rubio today said that India is at the cornerstone of how the United States approaches the Indo-Pacific. Inaugurating the U.S. Embassy Support Annex building in New Delhi, Mr. Rubio said this is evident in the $20 billion that Indian companies invested in the United States and in India signing up for Pax Silica.
1: Expanded commercial ties now with more than $20 billion in investments. $20 billion in investments from Indian companies in the United States. We've deepened a security partnership through military exercises in the Indo-Pacific. And of course, as part of that, we recognize that an orderly and a secure consular system is vital to solidifying this important relationship.
0: Secretary Rubio called Prime Minister Narendra Modi and U.S. President Donald Trump as two very serious leaders who are focused on the long term.
1: Anchoring that is the relationship between the President and the Prime Minister. It's a personal relationship that dates back to the first administration when the President had a chance to visit here, and it is carried over into the second administration, and you can just see the connection between them, and I think that's incredibly important. It is. The connection between leaders is incredibly important. These are two very serious leaders that are focused not just on the short term, but on the long term, and so I think that is important to note because it's a key part of the foundation of the relationship between our countries. And just in the past year, we've seen this partnership deepen.
0: Prime Minister Narendra Modi has emphasized that government jobs serve as a vital means to improve and ease the lives of citizens. He made these remarks while addressing the 19th Rozgar Mela through video conferencing today. The Prime Minister highlighted the world is eager to be a part of India's growth journey. He said the country is also partnering with the various countries of the world aimed at providing opportunities, employment and global exposure to the youth of the nation.
2: दुनिया भारत के युवाओं और भारत की टेक्नोलॉजिकल प्रोग्रेस को लेकर बहुत उत्साहित है आज दुनिया भारत की विकास यात्रा का हिस्सा बनना चाहती है भारत भी दुनिया के अलग-अलग देशों के साथ पार्टनरशिप कर रहा है इसका उद्देश्य यही है कि भारत के युवाओं को अवसर मिले, रोजगार मिले, उनका सामर्थ्य खिल उठे। साथ साथ मैं चाहता हूं मेरे देश के नौजवानों को ग्लोबल एक्सपोजर भी मिले।
0: In the 19th edition of Rozgar Mela today, more than 51,000 appointment letters to newly appointed youth in various government departments and organizations were distributed. Defense Minister Rajnath Singh today inaugurated the artillery shell manufacturing plant established at the Savli Vihir Industrial Estate in Shirdi, Maharashtra. The project, developed by Nibe Limited, will manufacture 155mm artillery shells and has the capacity to produce 5 lakh shells annually. The entire production technology and raw materials used in the project are indigenous. Speaking on the occasion, Defence Minister Rajnath Singh said India was once known as an importer of defence equipment, but in the coming years the country would emerge as a major exporter of defence products. Mr. Singh emphasized that India is preparing itself for future warfare and becoming self-reliant in defense manufacturing through the Make in India initiative.
3: सेल्फ रिलायंट इंडिया और मेक इन इंडिया के लिए प्राइवेट सेक्टर की एनर्जी का उपयोग आवश्यक है। इसलिए पॉलिसी रिलेटेड रिफॉर्म्स, एफडीआई को, फॉरेन डायरेक्ट इन्वेस्टमेंट को लिबरलाइज किया गया, स्ट्रेटेजिक 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
0: Petroleum and Natural Gas Minister Hardeep Singh Puri today informed that Oil India Limited has successfully unlocked a new gas-bearing pay zone in the Dandewala field in Rajasthan. In a social media post, Mr. Puri said the flow of natural gas for the first time from the shallower Sanu formation at nearly 25,000 standard cubic meters per day marks a significant achievement. Commerce and Industry Minister Piyush Goyal today said India continues to witness strong economic fundamentals and robust export growth amid global turbulence. He said the pace of export growth recorded in April has continued into May, reflecting the resilience of the Indian economy amid global adversities. Briefing media in New Delhi, Mr. Goyal highlighted that the government has absorbed the burden of elevated fertilizer prices to protect farmers from rising input costs. This is Akashvani giving you the news. For quick news updates around the clock, follow us on our X handle at AIR News Alerts. And for details of stories and more, log on to our website www.newsonair.gov.in and download News on AIR app. Welcome back. You are with us on the news at 9. The centre has asked Gymkhana Club in New Delhi to hand over its premises by the 5th of next month, citing that the land was required for strengthening defence infrastructure. An order issued by the Land and Development Office under the Housing and Urban Affairs Ministry yesterday stated that the land is essential to fulfil urgent institutional needs, governance infrastructure and public interest projects. It said the premises located in a highly sensitive and strategic area of Delhi is critically required for the strengthening and securing of defence infrastructure and other vital public security purposes. The government has published the draft rules under the V.B. Jiramji Act 2025 for wider public consultation. The Rural Development Ministry said any person, stakeholder, organisation or institution may submit objections or suggestions on the draft rules for consideration by the 21st of next month. Our correspondent has the details.
4: The Viksit Bharat Jiramji Act replaces the 20-year-old Mahatma Gandhi National Rural Employment Guarantee Act 2005. The new act aims to enhance the statutory employment guarantee from 100 days to 125 days in a financial year. According to the ministry, the draft rules have been framed in accordance with Section 33 and other relevant provisions of the act. The ministry said that the draft rules, including transitional provisions rules, national level steering committee rules, Central Gramin Rojgar Guarantee Council rules, administrative expenses rules and grievance redressal rules, have been placed in the public domain for consultation. The new act places strong emphasis on timely, transparent and accountable wage payments. The act also provides for an unemployment allowance if work is not provided within the stipulated time. Akshit Vaidyan, Akashwani News, Delhi.
0: The centre has released more than 527 crore rupees under the National Health Mission as the first tranche for West Bengal for financial year 2026-27. Union Health Minister Jagat Prakash Nadda today reviewed the healthcare systems in the state during a virtual meeting with Chief Minister Shubhendu Adhikari. Mr. Nadda assured full support and cooperation to West Bengal for strengthening healthcare infrastructure, improving disease surveillance and expanding preventive healthcare. Meanwhile, the Ayushman Bharat scheme will start in West Bengal from July this year. Chief Minister Shubhendu Adhikari today announced it in Kolkata after a virtual meeting with Mr. Nadda. The existing beneficiaries under the state health scheme Swasthya Sathi will be incorporated into the Ayushman Bharat scheme. The National Commission for Women has taken serious cognizance of media reports regarding the alleged abduction, gang rape and forced religious conversion of a Dalit woman in Delhi's Jamia Nagar. NCW Chairperson Vijaya Rahatkar has written to the Delhi Commissioner of Police directing immediate, stringent and time-bound action in the matter and sought a detailed action taken report within 7 days. In China, 90 people have been killed in a gas explosion at a coal mine in Shanxi province. The gas explosion occurred in the

0: Zhu Shenyu coal mine in Xinyuan County yesterday. The state media reported that 201 miners have so far been rescued, while rescue efforts are ongoing. President Xi Jinping has issued instructions for a comprehensive rescue operation and treatment of the injured. He has called for proper handling of the aftermath of the accident and sought a thorough investigation into its cause, with accountability pursued in accordance with the law. Prime Minister Narendra Modi has expressed grief at the loss of lives in a mining accident in China. In a social media post, he extended his condolences to President Xi Jinping and the people of China on behalf of the people of India. France has banned Israeli National Security Minister Itamar Ben-Gvir from entering French territory. French Foreign Minister Jean-Noël Barrot announced the decision in a social media post today, saying the move reflected growing anger over the treatment of activists aboard the Gaza-bound Sumud flotilla. In wrestling, Indian grapplers Suraj Vashisht and Sagar Singh clinched silver medals in the men's Greco-Roman categories at the Asian Under-23 Wrestling Championships in Da Nang, Vietnam today. In the 60-kilogram category, Suraj Vashisht went down to Kazakhstan's Aybek Atbekov 4-0 in the summit clash. While in the 67-kilogram category, Sagar Singh lost to Uzbekistan's Etjan Kalmakhanov 9-0 in the final. In tennis, India's Yuki Bhamre and his New Zealand partner Michael Venus finished runners-up at the Geneva Open after suffering a hard-fought defeat in the ATP 250 men's doubles final today. The third-seeded Indo-Kiwi pair lost to Romain Arnedo of Monaco and Australia's Mark Polmans in a closely contested summit clash that lasted nearly 2 hours. In IPL cricket, Lucknow Super Giants were 179 for 6 in 19 overs against Punjab Kings in Lucknow when reports last came in. Earlier, Punjab Kings won the toss and opted to field. Retired officer of the Indian Information Service, Triloki Nath, passed away in New Delhi today. He was 79 years old and was unwell for some time. He served for many years as news editor in All India Radio. The India Meteorological Department has issued a red alert for heat wave to severe heat wave conditions over East Madhya Pradesh, East Uttar Pradesh and Vidarbh tomorrow. Similar conditions will prevail over Haryana, Chandigarh and Delhi. And now before we end the bulletin, the headlines once again. Prime Minister Narendra Modi reaffirms India's consistent support for peaceful resolution of conflicts through dialogue and diplomacy. U.S. Secretary of State Marco Rubio terms India as cornerstone of United States' approach towards Indo-Pacific region. Defense Minister Rajnath Singh asserts the country is becoming self-reliant in defense manufacturing, inaugurates artillery shell manufacturing plant at Shirdi in Maharashtra. Center asks Gymkhana Club in New Delhi to hand over its premises by 5th of next month for strengthening defense infrastructure. 90 people killed in a coal mine explosion in China and Indian grapplers Suraj Vashisht and Sagar Singh clinched silver medals at Asian Under-23 Wrestling Championships in Vietnam. That is all in the news at 9. Good night.
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Delhi government decided to transform all sub-registrar offices into modern technology-driven and citizen-friendly service centres. The initiative aims to eliminate delays, corruption, middlemen and unnecessary procedural hurdles in property registration services across the city. In a statement, Chief Minister Rekha Gupta said the new model registrar office will provide facilities such as digital assistant for counters, smart token systems, online appointment booking, real-time application tracking and trained staff to ensure transparent and time-bound service delivery. The centre has released more than 527 crore rupees under the National Health Mission as the first tranche for West Bengal for financial year 2026-27. Union Health Minister Jagat Prakash Nadda today reviewed the healthcare systems in the state during a virtual meeting with Chief Minister Suvendu Adhikari. The Chief Minister also announced that Ayushman Bharat scheme will start in West Bengal from July this year. In China, 90 people have been killed in a gas explosion at a coal mine in Shanxi province. The gas explosion occurred at the Liushenyu coal mine in Jinan County yesterday. The state media reported that 201 miners have so far been rescued while rescue efforts are ongoing. Prime Minister Narendra Modi has expressed grief at the loss of lives in a mining accident in China. In a social media post, he extended his condolences to President Xi Jinping and the people of China on behalf of the people of India. In IPL cricket, Punjab Kings defeated Lucknow Super Giants by 7 wickets at Ikana Cricket Stadium in Lucknow tonight. Chasing a target of 197 runs set by Lucknow Super Giants in Lucknow, Punjab Kings made 200 for 3 in 18 overs. Earlier, Punjab Kings won the toss and opted to bowl. Put into bat, Lucknow Super Giants posted 196 runs for the loss of 6 wickets in stipulated 20 overs. And that is the end of this news bulletin.

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1: The centre has asked Gymkhana Club in New Delhi to hand over its premises by 5th of next month, citing that the land was acquired for strengthening defence infrastructure. An order issued by the Land and Development Officer under the Housing and Urban Affairs Ministry stated that the land is essential to fulfil urgent institutional needs, governance, infrastructure and public interest project. Delhi government decided to transform all sub-registrar offices into modern, technology-driven and citizen-friendly service centres. The initiative aims to eliminate delays, corruption, middlemen and unnecessary procedural hurdles in property registration services across the city. In a statement, Chief Minister Rekha Gupta said the new model registrar offices will provide facilities such as digital assistant counters, smart token systems, online appointment booking, real-time application tracking, and train staff to ensure transparent and time-bound service delivery. Department of School Education and Literacy under the Ministry of Education today flagged off a group of students participating in the Sakura Science Programme 2026 in New Delhi. The Ministry of Education said that 56 school students, including 24 boys and 32 girls from government schools across 15 states and union territories, along with four supervisors from India, will be on a visit to Japan till the 30th of this month. The fifth sub-working group land meeting under the India-Russia Intergovernmental Commission on Military and Military Technical Cooperation concluded in Delhi. In a social media post, Defence Ministry's Additional Directorate General of Public Information said that the meeting marked another significant milestone in strengthening defence ties between the Indian Army and the Russian Land Forces. The Indian Meteorological Department has issued a red alert for heat wave to severe heat conditions for over East Madhya Pradesh, East Uttar Pradesh and Vidarbha today. In IPL cricket, riding on an unbeaten 101 runs by skipper Shreyas Iyer, Punjab Kings defeated Lucknow Super Giants by 7 wickets in Lucknow tonight. Chasing a target of 197 runs set by Lucknow Super Giants, Punjab Kings scored 200 for 3 in 18 overs. Earlier put into bat first, Lucknow Super Giants posted 196 runs for the loss of 6 wickets in stipulated 20 overs. And that is the end of this news bulletin.

temporary shell manufacturing plant established at the Savli Bihir Industrial Estate in Shirdi, Maharashtra yesterday. The project developed by Navy Limited will manufacture 155mm artillery shells and has the capacity to produce 5 lakh shells annually. Speaking on the occasion, the Defence Minister said that India is preparing itself for future warfare and becoming self-reliant in defence manufacturing through the Make in India initiative. Delhi government decided to transform all sub-registrar offices into modern technology-driven and citizen-friendly service centres. The initiative aims to eliminate delays, corruption, middlemen and unnecessary procedural hurdles in property registration services across the city. In a statement, Chief Minister Rekha Gupta said the new model registrar offices will provide facilities such as digital assistance counters, smart token systems, online appointment booking, real-time application tracking and trained staff to ensure transparent and time-bound service delivery. The centre has released more than 527 crore rupees under the National Health Mission as the first tranche for the first West Bengal for financial year 2026-27. Union Health Minister Jagat Prakash Nadda reviewed the healthcare systems in the state during a virtual meeting with Chief Minister Subhendu Adhikari. The Chief Minister also announced that the Ayushman Bharat scheme will start in West Bengal from July this year. In China, 90 people have been killed in a gas explosion at a coal mine in Shaanxi province. The gas explosion occurred at the Liushin Yu coal mine in Xinhua County. President Xi Jinping has issued instructions for a comprehensive rescue operation and treatment of the injured. Prime Minister Narendra Modi has expressed grief at the loss of lives in the accident. In a social media post, he extended his condolences to President Xi Jinping and the people of China on behalf of the people of India. In IPL cricket, riding on an unbeaten 101 runs by skipper Shreyas Iyer, Punjab Kings defeated Lucknow Super Giants by 7 wickets in Lucknow last night. Chasing a target 197 runs set by Lucknow Super Giants, Punjab Kings scored 200 for 3 in 18 overs. And that is the end of this news bulletin.

Face corruption, middlemen, and unnecessary procedural hurdles in property registration services across the city. In a statement, Chief Minister Rekha Gupta said the new model registrar offices will provide facilities such as digital assistance counters, smart token systems, online appointment booking, real-time application tracking, and trained staff to ensure transparent and time-bound service delivery. The centre has released more than 527 crore rupees under the National Health Mission as the first tranche for West Bengal for financial year 2026-27. Union Health Minister Jagat Prakash Nadda reviewed the healthcare systems in the state during a virtual meeting with Chief Minister Subindu Adhikari. The Chief Minister also announced that Ayushman Bharat scheme will start in West Bengal from July this year. In China, 19 people have been killed in a gas explosion at a coal mine in Shanxi province. The gas explosion occurred at the Liushen Yu coal mine in Xinhua County. President Xi Jinping has issued instructions for a comprehensive rescue operation and treatment of the injured. Prime Minister Narendra Modi has expressed grief at the loss of lives in the accident. In a social media post, he extended his condolences to President Xi Jinping and the people of China on behalf of the people of India. In IPL cricket, riding on an unbeaten 101 runs by skipper Shreyas Iyer, Punjab Kings defeated Lucknow Super Giants by 7 wickets in Lucknow tonight. Chasing a target of 197 runs set by Lucknow Super Giants, Punjab Kings scored 200 for 3 in 18 overs. And that is the end of this news bulletin.

0: This is Akashvani, the news read by Akhila. Prime Minister Narendra Modi and US Secretary of State Marco Rubio discussed sustained progress in the India-US Comprehensive Global Strategic Partnership and issues related to regional and global peace and security. Mr. Rubio called on Prime Minister Modi at Seva Tirth in New Delhi yesterday. Mr. Modi said in a social media post that India and the US will continue to work closely for the global good. External Affairs Minister Dr. Jay Shankar and NSA Ajit Doval were also present during the meeting. The Prime Minister's office said in a statement that Secretary Rubio shared the US perspective on various regional and global issues, including the situation in West Asia. The Prime Minister reaffirmed India's consistent support for peace efforts and reiterated the call for peaceful resolution of the conflicts through dialogue and diplomacy. Secretary Rubio is on a four-day visit to India to take part in the Quad Foreign Ministers meeting on the 26th of this month. US Secretary of State Marco Rubio said that India is at the cornerstone of how the United States approaches the Indo-Pacific. Inaugurating the US Embassy Support Annex building in New Delhi, Mr. Rubio said this is evident in the $20 billion that Indian companies invested in the United States and in India signing up for Pax Silica. Prime Minister Narendra Modi has emphasized that government jobs serve as a vital means to improve and ease the lives of the citizens. He made these remarks while addressing the 19th Rose Garden Mela through video conferencing. In the 19th edition of the Rozgar Mela, more than 51,000 appointment letters to newly appointed youth in various government departments and organizations were distributed. Defense Minister Rajnath Singh has inaugurated the artillery shell manufacturing plant established at the Savli Vihir Industrial Estate in Shirdi, Maharashtra yesterday. The project developed by Nibe Limited will manufacture 155 mm artillery shells and has the capacity to produce 5 lakh shells annually. Speaking on the occasion, the Defence Minister said that India is preparing itself for future warfare and becoming self-reliant in defence manufacturing through the Make in India initiative.
1: Self-reliant India और Make in India के लिए private sector की energy का उपयोग आवश्यक है. इसलिए policy related reforms, FDI को, foreign direct investment को liberalize किया गया, strategic partnership 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
0: The centre has asked Gymkhana Club in New Delhi to hand over its premises by 5th of next month, citing that the land was required for strengthening defence infrastructure. An order issued by the Land and Development Office under the Housing and Urban Affairs Ministry stated that the land is essential to fulfill urgent institutional needs, governance, infrastructure and public interest project. The centre has released more than 527 crore rupees under the National Health Mission as the first tranche for West Bengal for financial year 2026-27. Union Health Minister Jagat Prakash Nadda reviewed the healthcare systems in the state during a virtual meeting with Chief Minister Subindu Adhikari. The Chief Minister also announced that the Ayushman Bharat scheme will start in West Bengal from July this year. In China, 90 people have been killed in a gas explosion at a coal mine in Shanxi province. The gas explosion occurred at the Lianxinyu coal mine in Xinyuan County. President Xi Jinping has issued instructions for a comprehensive rescue operation and treatment of the injured. Prime Minister Narendra Modi has expressed grief at the loss of lives in the accident. In a social media post, he extended his condolences to the President Xi Jinping and the people of China on behalf of the people of India. In IPL cricket, riding on an unbeaten 101 runs by skipper Shreyas Iyer, Punjab Kings defeated Lucknow Super Giants by 7 wickets in Lucknow. Chasing a target of 197 runs set by Lucknow Super Giants, Punjab Kings scored 200 for 3 in 18 overs. And that is the end of this news bulletin.

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1: 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Mr. Rubio called on Prime Minister Modi at Seva Teerth in New Delhi yesterday. Mr. Modi said in a social media post that India and the U.S. will continue to work closely for the global good. External Affairs Minister Dr. Jaishankar and NSA Ajit Doval were also present during the meeting. The Prime Minister's office said in a statement that Secretary Rubio shared the U.S. perspective on various regional and global issues, including the situation in West Asia. The Prime Minister reaffirmed India's consistent support for peace efforts and reiterated the call for peaceful resolution of the conflicts through dialogue and diplomacy. Secretary Rubio is on a 4-day visit to India to take part in the Quad Foreign Ministers meeting on the 26th of this month. Prime Minister Narendra Modi has emphasized that government jobs serve as a vital means to improve and ease the lives of the citizens. He made these remarks while addressing the 19th Rozgar Mela through video conferencing. In the 19th edition of Rozgar Mela, more than 51,000 appointment letters to newly appointed youth in various government departments and organizations were distributed. Defense Minister Rajnath Singh has inaugurated the artillery shell manufacturing plant established at the Savli Vihir Industrial Estate in Shirdi, Maharashtra yesterday. The project developed by Nibe Limited will manufacture 155mm artillery shells and has the capacity to produce 5 lakh shells annually. Speaking on the occasion, the Defence Minister said that India is preparing itself for future warfare and becoming self-reliant in defence manufacturing through the Make in India initiative.
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1: The center has released more than 527 crore rupees under the National Health Mission as the first tranche for West Bengal for financial year 2026-27. Union Health Minister Jagat Prakash Nadda reviewed the healthcare systems in the state during a virtual meeting with Chief Minister Suvendu Adhikari. The Chief Minister also announced that Ayushman Bharat scheme will start in West Bengal from July this year. Delhi government decided to transform all sub-registrar offices into modern technology-driven and citizen-friendly service centres. The initiative aims to eliminate delays, corruption, middlemen and unnecessary procedural hurdles in property registration services across the city. In a statement, Chief Minister Rekha Gupta said, the new model registrar offices will provide facilities such as digital assistance counters, smart token systems, online appointment booking, real-time application tracking and trained staff to ensure transparent and time-bound service delivery. In China, 90 people have been killed in a gas explosion at a coal mine in Shanxi province. The gas explosion occurred at the Liu Shenyu coal mine in Xinhua County. President Xi Jinping has issued instructions for a comprehensive rescue operations and treatment of the injured. Prime Minister Narendra Modi has expressed grief at the loss of lives in the accident. In a social media post, he extended his condolences to President Xi Jinping and the people of China on behalf of the people of India. In IPL cricket, riding on an unbeaten 101 runs by skipper Shreyas Iyer, Punjab Kings defeated Lucknow Super Giants by 7 wickets in Lucknow last night. Chasing a target 197 runs set by Lucknow Super Giants, Punjab Kings scored 200 for 3 in 18 overs. Earlier, Pertu Jabbat versus Lucknow Super Giants posted 196 runs with a loss of 6 wickets in stipulated 20 overs. And that is the end of this news bulletin.

Va, jag kan lära. External Affairs Minister Dr. S. Jaishankar will hold bilateral meeting with U.S. Secretary of State Marco Rubio at Hyderabad House in New Delhi today. They're expected to discuss a wide range of issues, including issues related to regional and global peace and security. Secretary Rubio arrived in India yesterday on a four-day visit to participate in the Quad Foreign Ministers meeting. He called on Prime Minister Narendra Modi yesterday and briefed him on the sustained progress in bilateral cooperation across a wide range of sectors, including defence, strategic technologies, trade and investment, energy security, connectivity, education and people-to-people ties. The Prime Minister reaffirmed India's consistent support for peace efforts and reiterated the call for peaceful resolution of the conflicts through dialogue and diplomacy. Secretary Rubio shared U.S. perspective on various regional and global issues, including the situation in West Asia. He called India a vital partner to the United States. Our correspondent reports that the Quad Foreign Ministers meeting will be held on 26th of May. Defence Minister Rajnath Singh has inaugurated the artillery shell manufacturing plant established at the Savli Vihir Industrial Estate in Shirdi, Maharashtra yesterday. The project developed by Nibay Limited will manufacture 155mm artillery shells and has the capacity to produce 5 lakh shells annually. Speaking on the occasion, the Defence Minister said that India is preparing itself for future warfare and becoming self-reliant in defence manufacturing through the Make in India initiative. Health and Family Welfare Minister J.P. Nadda has said that along with healthcare and infrastructure, training of health experts and medical professionals is equally important. He made these remarks while addressing the 23rd convocation ceremony of the National Board of Examinations in Medical Sciences in New Delhi yesterday. Mr. Nadda emphasized that doctors serve as a software of the healthcare system, while infrastructure and other facilities function as the hardware for the nation. The minister remarked that by honoring the country's emerging specialists, India is shaping the future of its healthcare ecosystem. Department of School Education and Literacy under the Ministry of Education yesterday flagged off a group of students participating in the Sakura Science Programme 2026 in New Delhi. The Ministry of Education said that 56 school students, including 24 boys and 32 girls from government schools across 15 states and union territories, along with 4 supervisors from India, will be on a visit to Japan till the 30th of this month. These students are from Assam, Dadra and Nagar Haveli and Daman and Diu, Goa, Gujarat, Haryana, Jharkhand, Karnataka, Madhya Pradesh, Maharashtra, Odisha, Punjab, Rajasthan, Tamil Nadu, Telangana and West Bengal. The ministry said that the participants are recipients of scholarships under the National Means Cum Merit Scholarship Scheme of the government. The centre has released more than 527 crore rupees under the National Health Mission as the first tranche for West Bengal for financial year 2026-27. Union Health Minister Jagat Prakash Nadda reviewed the healthcare systems in the state during a virtual meeting with Chief Minister Suvendu Adhikari. The Chief Minister also announced that Ayushman Bharat scheme will start in West Bengal from July this year. In Meghalaya, a vibrant musical evening was held last evening at the State Convention Hall in Shillong to mark 90 years of Akashvani service to the nation as a public broadcaster. Jointly organised by Akashvani Shillong and Akashvani Northeastern Services, the musical evening featured dynamic performances by leading artists and bands of Meghalaya. While addressing the programme, the chief guest, Principal Secretary, Government of Meghalaya, Frederick Roy Karkonger, highlighted the role of Akashvani. He said it is a major milestone and Akashvani covers more than 90% of the geographical area of the country. He credited Akashvani and Doordarshan for creating platforms of budding talents and musicians. In IPL cricket, riding on an unbeaten 101 runs by skipper Shreyas Iyer, Punjab Kings defeated Lucknow Super Giants by 7 wickets at the Ekanna Cricket Stadium in Lucknow last night. Chasing a target of 197 runs set by Lucknow Super Giants, Punjab Kings scored 200 for 3 in 18 overs. And that is the end of this news bulletin.